0: transfer information from one point to another.
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1: We need to heal something about our family, about our society, about our world.
2: So I suppose if you wonder what this work's about, then I'd say it's about what's real and what's not real, you know?
0: RTR, toutes les musiques, toutes les couleurs.
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0: Don't want no bright lights, false teeth, doorbells, landlords. I make it clear
1: that no matter how they coax him,
0: I'll stay right here. I look through a magazine the missionary's wife conceals.
1: Magazine, what happens?
0: I see how people who are civilized bung you.

0: No penthouse, bathtub, streetcars, taxis, noise in my ear.
1: So no matter how they coax him,
0: I'll stay right here.
1: They hurry like savages to get aboard an iron train.
2: The Tringalunga Hula Humble Express.
1: And though it's smoky and it's crowded, they're too civilized to complain.
2: Aloka toho sahi mahena.
0: When they've got 2 weeks vacation, they hurry to vacation ground.
1: What do they do, Donnie?
0: They swim and they fish, but that's what I do.

0: to cross. But when the sun says goodbye to the morn, then there'll be no more river to cross. Hey, greetings everyone. This is Clinton Ferron, and you're listening to Radio Tour Rhodes. One love. Peace out. Keep on rocking. Boom!
1: That was great.
2: Thank you.
0: All right.
2: Thank you.

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Oh my, my, oh my, my love, I take one look at you, you're taking me out.

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0: 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Hey, greetings everyone. This is Clinton Ferron, and you're listening to Radio Talk Rhodes. One love. 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Keep on rocking. 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
0: All right, all right.
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1: We need to heal something about our family, about our society, about our world.
2: So I suppose if you wonder what it's about, then I'd say it's about what's real and what's not real, you know?
0: RTR, toutes les musiques, toutes les couleurs.
3: To do a recomposed version of the Four Seasons, that's really interesting.
4: A slight feeling of panic arises in me because I don't know what I expect myself.

0: 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I got solutions. 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Respectfully, officers, hey, look, officers.
1: It's them again.

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1: No.
2: Hey.
3: Oh my God, Ocean, not again.
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I write something down. And it always starts with just a note. It's just a note. And then I revisit that note the next day. And I expand on that note. But it's always just a thought. The seed is always just a thought. Right? Like, I'll see something that makes me laugh. What is stand-up? 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

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She say you are the best. 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